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Get out. And take that dog with you. It's over for me. Oh my God. What am I saying?

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0: Subite al DeLorean. 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Idea y musicalización, Javier Acenelli. 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
0: 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Sentí otra música.

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1: Wait a minute, man, don't say that. You gotta respect the women for what they believe, man. It might not go along with them, but you gotta respect them. Yeah, man, but you can't get mad with them about that. You gotta remember that it's theirs now. One thing for sure, and everybody knows what's theirs is theirs and what's yours is yours. Is that right? Say, man, but wait a minute. Hello,

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It really gets you into a trance. Everybody get busy, busy. I wanna see you dance, dance, dance.

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Speed low.

you know what I'm like, you can't even come with this one, I'm like, you know what I'm like, you know what I'm like, you know what I'm like, you know what I'm like, you know what I'm like, you know what I'm like, you know what I'm like, you know what I'm like, you know what I'm like, you know what I'm like, you know what I'm like, you know what I'm like, you know what I'm like, you know what I'm like, you know what I'm like, you know what I'm like, you know what I'm like, you know what I'm like, you know what I'm like, you know what I'm like, you know what I'm like, you know what I'm like, you know what I'm like, you know what I'm like, you know what I'm like, you know what I'm like, you know what I'm like, you know what I'm like, you know what I'm like, you know what I'm like, you know what I'm like, you know what I'm like, you know what I'm like, you know what I'm like, you know what I'm like, you know what I'm like, you know what I'm like, you know what I'm like, you know what I'm like, you know what I'm like, you know what I'm like, you know what I'm like, you know what I'm like, you know what I'm like, you know what I'm like, you know what I'm like, you know what I'm like, you know what I'm like, you know what I'm like, you know what I'm like, you know what I'm

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And if your man gives you trouble just to move out on the double, and you don't let it trouble your brain, cause away goes trouble down the drain. Said away goes trouble down the drain.

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2: Abrí el bloque Z95 Business, We're Gonna Get You, y siguen los 101, Just As Long As Il Got You.
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